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1: Baby Annie, it's his promise to be by us and to wait for us. He's there, ready for you to do as 1 Chronicles 16 says, and look to the Lord and his strength. 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

0: Rebecca Tyler. 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
1: Hey, this is Dave Fry from Sidewalk Profits, and this is the story behind our song, Father Let It Be. See, I want so badly to do everything myself. See, the more I live, the more I realize that asking for help, relying on loved ones, surrendering my will to the God that made the stars and yet somehow knows my name, see, that's true strength. When we can't understand the path that we're walking, when we want to hold on so tight it makes us feel comfortable but only wastes us away, in those moments we can declare, not my will, but yours be done. Trusting God with everything is a place of surrender and sacrifice, but it's the place I long to be. I

0: Father, let it be.
1: It's not always easy to say. KVNE, hey, I'm Nikki. You know, saying, let it be, Lord. Your will be done. Your truth guide my life isn't easy. And it's not what the world as a whole wants. We're humans. We're selfish. 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

0: years. I thank God.
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0: Lauren Daigle. 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
1: AVNE, hopefully a good Sunday for you. I'm Nikki Martinez, and it's an experience many high schoolers wait for, prom. And for Austin, he could have taken anyone to his senior prom this year. But the decision had been made, and his great-grandmother, Dolores, couldn't believe her ears. He was asking to take her as his prom date. See, after Austin found out that his great-grandma had never been to her prom because she couldn't afford it, he felt he had to make this right. He said, I assured her I was serious, and she finally said, yes, it is my privilege to take her. So she picked out a dress, he grabbed a tux, and the two headed out to have fun. And to finish the night, they danced to a song Austin's great-grandpa used to sing to his great-grandma, Frank Sinatra's Dolores.

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0: Revolution song.
1: It'll be here before they realize it. KBNE, hey there, I'm Nikki. And for many who are or have taken that stage, gotten that diploma, the next step of their life story, their God story, will be here before they realize it. And in it, how do you find balance? Well, KBNE artist Ann Wilson was asked that question. How does she balance work and life?
2: It's hard, especially being so young, because everybody's like, strike while the iron's hot. You're so young, you're not married, you don't have kids, you need to do it. But I have just started to put my foot down and get a little bit more like firm with my yeses and my noes, and filling myself up ultimately with Jesus. Because how can I get on a stage and pour out to people when I'm empty inside, you know? And so I really try to balance that and make sure that I'm not going on stage empty.

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1: KVNE, have you come to his feet? 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
1: 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In fact, all throughout the Bible, it talks about how we are called to love him and love others. 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

0: Sasha Layton, Into the Sea. 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

0: Maybe, Eddie. 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
2: 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My friend Fletcher next. 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

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Hey, I'm your friend Fletch, and I just want to encourage you by pointing you to the Word of God. You know, because no matter what today held, Romans is still true when it says nothing can separate us from the love of God. That's your anchor, your peace, and your comfort tonight.

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0: Bishop and Brandon Lake. I know a name.
1: And I cannot believe the song from Casting Crowns is almost 25 years old. 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
2: 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But remember what God's Word tells us. You know, it's okay that you're tired, by the way. But remember that 2 Corinthians says, "My grace is sufficient for you. My power is made perfect in weakness." So you can rest in His grace tonight.

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1: 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Hey, I'm your friend Fletch, and some Saturday nights are full of people. Others are really quiet. Either way, you know, Matthew, Jesus says in Matthew, surely I am with you always to the very end of the age. So remember, you're never alone. You can't

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KVNE. Hey, I'm your friend Fletch, and if you feel lost, remember what God's Word promises us. It says, your Word is a lamp to my feet and a light to my path. God's Word leads us step by step. Lord, thank you for the gift of your Word. 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
4: 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I've had my own personal mentor in my life for over a decade now. My family will be led by a man of God. 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Watch him come alive
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1: KVNE. 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
3: Hey, this is Cece Winans with the message of my song, Worthy of It All. Psalm 63 talks about God's love being better than life. When I think of the goodness of Jesus and all that he has done for me, I can't help but praise God. And this song just puts it all in perspective, not just because of what he's done, but just because of who he is. The Bible instructs us to love him with all of our heart, soul, and mind. 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Because he deserves nothing less. He is worthy of

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1: 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Hey, I'm your friend Fletch, and I know that some nights you feel like you're behind on everything. That's how it is for me anyway. But I love this reminder, this promise from Deuteronomy. It says, the Lord himself goes before you. He will never leave you nor forsake you. 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
2: Here's the story behind Jamie McDonald's Ain't No Way.
3: There's a Bible full of history of the ways that God showed up for his people. Just when you thought all odds were stacked against you, he shows up and does miracles. He does the unthinkable. And there's so many instances in my life where I can look back and say, he really has never, ever failed me. It's so easy for us to freak out and just say, God, where are you? Have you forgotten about me? This song, Ain't No Way, is just all about that declaration. There's no way you're going to let me down. You've been there for me time and time again. As I look back over my life, there's not one time that you failed me, and you're going to show up for me now. And that's what Ain't No Way is all about.

0: McDonald. 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
1: 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Hey, I'm your friend Fletch. 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If you want to be a part of it, sure would love to have you. The more, the merrier. Yeah, would you join the music crew? 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Would love to have you.

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KVNE. Hey, I'm your friend Fletch, and I love when my four-year-old daughter tries to trick me. She says, "Daddy, look over there," and then she sneaks under the blanket real fast. And she thinks she's hidden from me. Obviously, she's not. 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
1: 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You know, Jesus says, my yoke is easy and my burden is light. So tonight, it's a really good time to hand it over to Him. 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Cast

0: Chris Tomlin, I Will Rise.
1: And the Bible says that those who hope in the Lord will renew their strength. You will mount up with the wings like eagles. You will run and not grow weary. 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Thank you, Lord, for your rest tonight.

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3: Hey, this is Dave Fry from Sidewalk Prophets, and this is the story behind our song, Father, Let It Be. See, I want so badly to do everything myself. See, the more I live, the more I realize that asking for help, relying on loved ones, surrendering my will to the God that made the stars and yet somehow knows my name, see, that's true strength. When we can't understand the path that we're walking, when we want to hold on so tight it makes us feel comfortable but only wastes us away, in those moments we can declare, not my will, but yours be done. Trusting God with everything is a place of surrender and sacrifice, but it's the place I long to be.

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1: Hey, this is Cece Winans with the message of my song, Worthy of It All. Psalm 63 talks about God's love being better than life. When I think of the goodness of Jesus and all that he has done for me, I can't help but praise God. And this song just puts it all in perspective, not just because of what he's done, but just because of who he is. The Bible instructs us to love him with all of our heart, soul, and mind. Why? Because he deserves nothing less. He is worthy of it

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3: There's a Bible full of history of the ways that God showed up for his people. Just when you thought all odds were stacked against you, he shows up and does miracles. He does the unthinkable. And there's so many instances in my life where I can look back and say, he really has never, ever failed me. It's so easy for us to freak out and just say, God, where are you? Have you forgotten about me? This song, Ain't No Way, is just all about that declaration. There's no way you're going to let me down. You've been there for me time and time again. As I look back over my life, there's not one time that you failed me, and you're going to show up for me now. And that's what Ain't No Way is all about.

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1: Do you need a moment of calm in your chaotic day? 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As Christine Kane reminds us, prayer can be an essential lifeline when things get overwhelming.
2: Prayer is our lifeline, period. I think we're in a season where most of us don't even know what to pray anymore. So a lot of times people will say to me, with all that you've got on your plate and this cultural moment that we're in and all the tension that's on the planet at this moment, Christine, how come you're so peaceful? Every one of us needs the type of peace that surpasses understanding, because there's nothing that's going to make sense. Therefore, we must believe that there is a supernatural peace available to us that surpasses understanding in this hour that is only accessed through prayer.
1: Prayer connects us to someone greater than ourselves. It connects us to God. 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
3: Hey, this is Dave Fry from Sidewalk Prophets, and this is the story behind our song, Father Let It Be. 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When we can't understand the path that we're walking, when we want to hold on so tight it makes us feel comfortable but only wastes us away, in those moments we can declare, not my will, but yours be done. Trusting God with everything is a place of surrender and sacrifice, but it's the place I long to be.
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0: Hi, I'm John Sorensen, president of Evangelism Explosion International, and you're listening to Share Life Today. As we talk about preparing ourselves to share the gospel this week, we would be missing an opportunity if we didn't talk about one of the most important tools, the Word of God. In Hebrews, the author writes that the Word of God is alive and active, sharper than any double-edged sword. It penetrates even to dividing soul and spirit, joints and marrow. It judges the thoughts and attitudes of the heart. When we do training in evangelism at EE, we always make it a point to memorize Scripture because it's powerful. It works in the hearts of those we share it with. So let me encourage you today. Start hiding God's Word in your heart and begin to share it with others. Start with John 3:16 or Acts 16:31, which says, "Believe on the Lord Jesus Christ and you will be saved." You'll see God take it and use it to change lives. For more resources on how you can share your faith, visit sharelife.today.
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2: Good morning, I'm Mike Harper. 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Sorry.

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1: 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Got the biggest song of all time probably coming up. Mercy Me with I Can Only Imagine. They made a movie out of it. They made a career out of it. I Can Only Imagine, right after Big Daddy Weave.
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1: Here on KVNE, I'm David Wolin with Haven Today, inviting you to anchor your day in God's Word. Who's the one person you'd give anything to meet? Maybe a celebrity or an historical figure? Well, in the first century, there was a man named Simeon who had waited his whole life to see the Messiah. He was very old, but the Holy Spirit had revealed to him that before he died, he would meet the Messiah. And then in Luke 2, it happened. Simeon held the baby Jesus in his arms. Now, there's nothing wrong with you and I wanting to meet someone famous, but hopefully there's no greater longing in our hearts than to see the Messiah, Jesus, face to face. As Titus 2 says, we wait for the blessed hope, the appearing of our great God and Savior, Jesus Christ. I wonder how our lives might be different if we thought about that every day. 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
2: 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Also, the Monday Morning God Shot with Tara Lee Cobble. Now here's Colton Dixon. Yeah, it's a voice of encouragement, all right.

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1: 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It's Tara Lee Cobble with the God Shot.
2: I charge you in the presence of God and of Christ Jesus, who is to judge the living and the dead, and by his appearing in his kingdom, preach the word. Be ready in season and out of season. Reprove, rebuke, and exhort with complete patience and teaching. 2 Timothy 4, 1-2. Have you ever had a mentor? Here, Paul is challenging his mentee Timothy to preach God's word at all times and be prepared to patiently guide, correct, and encourage people. The patience is the hard part, right? But do you know how Timothy could access that patience? By remembering the way God has dealt with him. He can tap into God's kindness to him as he deals with others. In the verses immediately before these, Paul says God teaches, reproves, and corrects us too. Lean into his direction and kindness as you deal with others today. He's where the joy is. To listen to the God Shot again or share it with friends, go to kvne.com and click the God Shot link.

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1: 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I expect Carrie Parsons. 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Yeah, Carrie joins us at 6 o'clock. 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
2: KVNE with Mike and Carrie. It's Memorial Day. If you are up early this morning.
3: And you are.
2: And you're working, God bless you. So are we.
3: Yeah. If you're up this morning and you are and you're not working, God bless you too.

0: you happy Memorial Day from Mike and Carrie. Had our grandson with us yesterday, and I was explaining to him about Memorial Day. We were looking at all the flags, you know, as we were driving.
1: Right.
0: Saw dozens of flags up in yards, and so we're counting the flags. And I said, well, you know, Memorial Day is about. And he said, no. And I said, well, it's to remember the people who died in battle, the people in the Army and the Navy and the Air Force and the Marines and the Coast Guard. We're honoring those who fought for our freedom in our country today. And he said, okay, I have no idea what you just said. I said, well, you know, let me just try to shorten that a little bit.
1: Yeah.
0: You got to keep it simple.

0: 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Have your way.
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0: KBNE with Mike and Carrie. If you're up early, you need maybe some coffee. Mike always likes to talk about how coffee's good for you.
1: Well, yeah, black coffee in moderation is actually good for your system.
0: What? I don't drink black coffee.
1: Well, you know, then you're out of luck.
2: Hey, I just want to say, I just like to drink my coffee black, just the original classic black.
1: You like it strong?
2: Not too strong, though. No, I'm kind of weak on that.
0: I just say more creamer for me.
2: Once in a while, I'll add a package of hot cocoa mix to it and have some chocolate coffee.
0: Oh, that sounds good. Marshmallows? No.
2: Not in the coffee.
1: I like a little butter in my coffee.
2: Butter. I haven't heard that one.
1: Still delicious.
0: Try it. Thanks for calling.
2: Sure thing. Y'all have a blessed morning.

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2: And a tissue alert. This one will really move you.
3: Hey, Mike, can I talk to you?
4: You bet, Logan. What's up?
3: I want to tell you something that God just told me.
4: Okay.
3: Last night, my dad was roping this calf. And this calf had been born from a really old cow. She didn't have really the greatest milk. She didn't have, like, the vitamin C and stuff.
4: Okay.
3: Hold on. Mom?
4: So cute, I guess his mom's talking to him.
3: I'm talking right now. I'll be up in a second. But sorry about that. But anyway, she broke her back. And this morning I went out and put her down myself. I was talking to God. I was asking God why. She was special. And God said, you know, Logan, but my son was special. But he died for a purpose. It's kind of the same thing. That calf was close to me, and God's son was close to him.
4: Logan, you're so right. It's true. Think you're going to be okay?
3: Yeah, I'll be fine. But I just wanted to tell you guys that that is so important. Just remember, when you lose the loved one or a pet, always remember that God gave his son too, and he understands. He will always understand. He will always just run to him.
4: Logan, you're wiser than you know, buddy.
3: Oh, sometimes I don't think I'm wise. Trust me, I've done a lot of stupid stuff, but I've learned from it.
4: Yeah, but see, buddy, that's what makes you wise, somebody that learns from their mistakes.
3: I just figured I'd better call and share with you guys. Love you.
4: Love you too.
3: Bye.
4: Bye-bye.

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2: Proverbs 4:23 advises, above all else, guard your heart, for it is the wellspring of life. 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We must be selective about the seeds we allow to come into the greenhouse. 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You see, your mind is the doorway to your heart. The Holy Spirit stands with you on the threshold, helping you manage and filter the thoughts that try to enter. If Jesus agrees with the thought, then let it in. If not, kick it out. How do you know if Jesus agrees or disagrees? You open your Bible. Armed with the opinion of Christ and the sword of the Spirit, guard the doorway of your heart. The more selective you are about seeds, the more delighted you will be with the crop. This is Max Lucado.
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2: Are they really? Is this okay?
3: Yeah.
2: I guess school's out and I can lay down some more.
1: Okay. All right.
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2: Are they fun?
1: They're actually fun facts, all right. Yes. Somewhere on this planet, there's a person who has eaten the most chips ever, and they don't even know it.
2: Wow, that is a great thought.
1: It might be my grandson. I don't know. He can pound them down. I don't know. The Eiffel Tower in Paris, 1,000-plus feet, can be up to 6 inches taller in the summer as the metal begins to expand.
2: 6 inches? That's a lot.
1: Yeah, 6 inches taller. It's 1,000 feet, so another 6 inches in the summer. But we always mention the Eiffel Tower in that regard. Why not other structures, like this building, perhaps?
2: Uh-huh.
1: Or even us.
2: Nobody measures it.
1: I feel a little taller in the heat. I don't know about you.

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1: 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Whoever does not love does not know God, because God is love.

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4: 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It's so easy for us to freak out and to say, God, where are you? Have you forgotten about me? This song, Ain't No Way, is just all about that declaration. There's no way you're going to let me down. You've been there for me time and time again. 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And that's what Ain't No Way is all about.

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2: KVNE with Mike and Carrie. Memorial Day, the unofficial kickoff to summer.
3: Yeah, it kind of is. And it reminds me, it's the anniversary of the first time I walked into KVNE's.
2: Really?
3: It was Memorial Day weekend.
2: I didn't know that.
3: 37 years ago.
2: Wow.
3: Yeah. I'm 39 now. I was very young when I got here.

0: Hey, Vianney, good morning, Mike and Carrie.
1: We are loving it. Are you excited about summer? Come on. Yeah, summer's in.
0: I know, it's your favorite.
1: There's a pause.
0: I know, it's your favorite. here's the thing about summer. I don't like the flies.
1: The flies.
0: In the summer.
1: And the heat.
0: And I don't like the heat. But I do love the sunshine, and I like the showers, and I like the flowers.
1: Well, here's what, I've got a remedy about the heat. You know, we do endure some excruciating heat. Here's my deal. This summer, I plan to stay cool. I'm just not going outside. I'm just going to stay in. That's all you do. No more, it takes to get from the car to the building and back to the car. That's the only time I'm going out.
0: What about when you have to get gas?
1: Well, you got to go out for a few minutes there. Mm-hmm. But for the most part, I'm staying in. I'm staying cool. People are going to go to the beach. That's fine. The ball game, whatever.
0: What if somebody with a pool invites you over for a pool party?
1: I'm staying in.
0: You're staying in.
1: You ever see a cucumber?
0: Yeah, you're going to be cool.
1: That's how cool I'll be.

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2: Hi, this is Darlene Nelson. 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
1: Nelson.
2: Hey, Carrie. Y'all are awesome. Listen, we wore KVNE shirts yesterday. People say we listen to that station. I hear it when I go to the dentist. I hear it when I go to the doctor. I hear it everywhere.
1: How about
2: love
1: that?
2: It. Anyway, I'm going to rush. We're going to visit James's dad's grave. He was in World War One.
1: Wow.
2: His brother was in World War II. James was 2 years old when his brother came home on leave. My dad was a POW in Germany. Made it home safe. My mother's 5 brothers made it home safe because of prayer. And I just honor all the veterans today that gave their sacrifice. And I love them all. And I love KVNE. Y'all can probably tell.

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2: Hey, this is Cece Winans with the message of my song, Worthy of It All. Psalm 63 talks about God's love being better than life. When I think of the goodness of Jesus and all that he has done for me, I can't help but praise God. And this song just puts it all in perspective, not just because of what he's done, but just because of who he is. The Bible instructs us to love him with all of our heart, soul, and mind. Why? Because he deserves nothing less. He is worthy of it all.

0: Cece Winans, worthy of it all. Worthy.
1: KVNE, good morning, Mike and Carrie. Summer. Summer in the eyes of kids. You think about summer when you were a kid. When you were 10, summer seemed like forever. Like it was never, we were never going to have to go back to school.
2: I have such great memories of summer.
1: Yeah.
2: It was sleeping in, eating cereal for breakfast and lunch, staying up as late as my parents would let me. Sometimes they'd fall asleep and they'd forget, but usually they'd come out and go, no, you got to go to bed.
1: It's a new lifestyle.
2: Yeah.
1: Like you can live this way the rest of your life now because, yeah, I guess September's coming, but September will never come.
2: And forts in the living room? Yeah. Couch forts?
1: Yeah.
2: It's the best.
1: They stay up there all summer.

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6: 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On Memorial Day, we're thankful to be with you.
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0: Happy Memorial Day from Mike and Carrie. What are you doing for Memorial Day?
1: I don't know. I just like to remember it and spend time with family and remember how precious they are. And you never know when you might lose them. You just have to take advantage of every minute you have with them.

0: 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Oh, come to the altar.
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Extraordinary men and women went before us with unmatched resilience, enduring hardship when called upon to defend and liberate. They said yes. They found courage to rise with every sun, loyalty toward their country, discipline for every command. Even in the darkest hours, they said yes. They cherished and fought for freedom, so those coming behind them were assured of it. And when the moment came for them to give it all, their futures never to be written, they said yes. Today,

0: Think upon their sacrifice and find our way to honor them. Saying yes to making the most of what they gave us and filling the earth with God's goodness. We thank them for their yes. They will never be forgotten.
1: This Memorial Day weekend, we remember our fallen heroes. 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
2: KVNE with Mike and Carrie. And your reminder to just pause this morning and think about those who made that ultimate sacrifice for us on Memorial Day. We think about that.
3: We're thankful for all of those soldiers and those who serve. And we're thankful for you.

0: Dave. Yeah, happy Memorial Day from Mike and Carrie. Had our grandson with us yesterday, and I was explaining to him about Memorial Day. We were looking at all the flags, you know, as we were driving.
1: Right.
0: Saw dozens of flags up in yards, and so we're counting the flags. And I said, well, you know, Memorial Day is about. And he said, no. And I said, well, it's to remember the people who died in battle, the people in the Army and the Navy and the Air Force and the Marines and the Coast Guard. We're honoring those who fought for our freedom in our country today. And he said, okay, I have no idea what you just said. I said, well, you know, let me just try to shorten that a little bit.
1: Yeah.

0: 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It's your morning dose of encouragement.
1: They make you feel comfortable.
2: It feels like you're right there having a conversation. I know it's going to be a good day.
0: Mike and Carrie on KVNE.

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1: Hi, KVNE. How do you like your coffee?
2: Hey, I just want to say I just like to drink my coffee black. Just the original classic black.
1: You like it strong?
2: Not too strong, though. No, I'm kind of weak on that.
3: I just say more creamer for me.
2: Once in a while, I'll add a package of hot cocoa mix to it and have some chocolate coffee.
3: Oh. That sounds good. Marshmallows? No, no.
2: Not in the coffee.
1: I like a little butter in my coffee.
2: Butter. I haven't heard that one.
1: It's delicious.
3: Try it. Thanks for calling.
2: Sure thing. Y'all have a blessed morning.

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1: Happy Memorial Day from Mike and Carrie. There's a guy, late great Red Skelton. I remember watching him as a kid.
2: Mm-hmm.
1: But he also was very patriotic.
2: Yes, here he is with the pledge.
3: I, me, an individual, a committee of one, pledge, dedicate all of my worldly goods to give without self-pity. Allegiance, my love and my devotion to the flag, our standard, old glory, a symbol of freedom. Wherever she waves, there's respect, because your loyalty has given her a dignity that shouts freedom is everybody's job. United, that means that we have all come together. States, individual communities that have united into 48 great states. 48 individual communities with pride and dignity and purpose. All divided with imaginary boundaries, yet united to a common purpose. And that's love for country. And to the Republic. Republic. A state in which sovereign power is invested in representatives chosen by the people to govern. And government is the people. And it's from the people to the leaders, not from the leaders to the people, for which it stands. One nation, meaning so blessed by God, indivisible, incapable of being divided, with liberty, which is freedom, the right of power to live one's own life, without threats, fear, or some sort of retaliation. And justice, the principle or qualities of dealing fairly with others. For all. For all. Which means, boys and girls, it's as much your country as it is mine. And now, boys and girls, let me hear you recite the pledge of allegiance. I pledge allegiance to the flag of the United States of America and to the Republic for which it stands, one nation, indivisible, with liberty and justice for all. Since I was a small boy, two states have been added to our country and two words have been added to the pledge of allegiance. Under God. Wouldn't it be a pity if someone said that is a prayer and that would be eliminated from schools too?

0: world.
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8: Yeah, there's a lot to be thankful for. We thank for our veterans and those who've served our country. And some thoughts on grace from 2 Corinthians 12. My grace is sufficient for you. My power is made perfect in weakness. We got

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1: KVNA with Mike and Carrie. Happy Memorial Day. And we could call mornings with Mike and Carrie and Tim.
2: We could do that.
1: He stops by about once a morning. Hi, Tim.
3: Yeah, my kids think I'm really cool. You know how cool my kids think I am? You know what their nickname is for me at home? Dr. No. Dr. No. You know why? Because I give them a lot of no. A lot of kids get too much yes. I give them no. I call it the gift of no. Parents, it's easy. Daddy, can I have that? No. Can I have the keys to the car? Let me check here. No. Can I go over there? Parents, it's easy. Daddy, can I have that? No.

0: 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Keep me in the moment.
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2: Good morning. You guys were just asking about an unforgettable summer.
1: Did you have one?
3: Yes.
2: Well, I was about 17 years old, and my grandparents picked me and my sister up as soon as we got out of school for the summer, and we came down here to Texas to Rosebud, where I met my grandmother's brother, and we stayed with them for about a week and went to a family reunion. And then we went on up to Oklahoma to meet up with some of my grandmother's nurses that she worked with back when she was in nursing. And we went to Branson, Missouri for about a week and went to a couple of shows. Just a summer I'll never forget, having a vacation with the grandparents.
1: That does sound like a big summer.
3: Yeah.
1: You were on the road. You were on tour.
2: Yes, we were. It was a lot of fun.

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1: KVNE, Mike and Carrie with you on Memorial Day, whether you've got the day off or you're working today. We're glad to be with you.
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0: God of Wonders. KVNE, it's Mike and Carrie. Very excited this morning.
1: Yeah.
0: Yeah, I got the haircut.
1: You look great.
0: So, thanks. Well, I feel confident when I have the haircut.
1: I noticed it right away.
0: I appreciate that.
1: Yeah.
0: I mean, between that and last week, got the teeth cleaned. You know, I just feel like... Man.
1: If you get new pants, you're going to just be unbearable.
0: For Christmas is coming. I mean, you never know.
1: That's right. I've got so much to be thankful for. Look, I got a...

0: Chris Frank, thankful.
1: America is home to the free because of the brave. This Memorial Day weekend, we remember our fallen heroes. KVNE.

0: Jamie McDonald, Desperate.
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2: 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How scary.
3: Yeah, it got really foggy when we were out on the canoe and we couldn't find where the land was.
1: So what did you do?
3: Eventually we found our way.

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3: And thinking about those military families with that empty seat around the table, we are so thankful for their sacrifice.
4: God looked down on his planned paradise and said, I need a protector. So God made a service member. God said, I need somebody willing to get up before dawn, hump pack, work all day performing duties, hump pack again, eat chow, then go to foreign lands and stay through countless holidays, birthdays, weddings, graduations, and funerals. So God made a service member. God said, I need somebody willing to sit up all night with a wounded brother or sister and watch them die. Then dry their eyes and say, I need to stay focused. I need somebody who can put aside their own needs, give the ultimate sacrifice when duty calls, who can go a solid week without sleep and eat only once a day. Who during wartime and heated battle will selfishly fight countless hours for their country's freedom and then, painting from battle fatigue, do it all over again. So God made a service member. God said, I need somebody strong enough to watch their fellow service member fall, but yet gentle enough to share what little rations they have with victims of war, who will put aside their own safety for however long it takes to get civilians out of harm's way. So God made a service member. It had to be somebody strong, stable, and fierce, and when it came to their duty, would not sway. Somebody to sweat, hunger, not sleep, ignore pain, and fight and pay, and hold emotions, and stand proud, and take a bullet for their country. Somebody who could bond a family together with the soft, strong bonds of sharing, who would laugh and then sigh and then reply with smiling eyes when their son or daughter says that he or she wants to serve their country just like mom or dad did. So God made a service member.

0: Maine. I'm so blessed.
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2: 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Very nice. So he was very nice. 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He said, oh, my wife listens all the time at the house. She's got it on at the house all the time.
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0: 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Happy Memorial Day, and thanks for listening to KVNA. God willing, we'll talk again tomorrow.

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0: United, so will I.
1: He never does. KVNE, a happy Monday, Memorial Day, day off maybe of work. Hopefully it's been a good one. And to make it a little sweeter, we always love spending time in God's Word with our friend Tara Lee Cobble.
2: I charge you in the presence of God and of Christ Jesus, who is to judge the living and the dead, and by his appearing in his kingdom, preach the word. Be ready in season and out of season. Reprove, rebuke, and exhort with complete patience and teaching. 2 Timothy 4, 1-2. Have you ever had a mentor? Here, Paul is challenging his mentee Timothy to preach God's word at all times and be prepared to patiently guide, correct, and encourage people. The patience is the hard part, right? But do you know how Timothy could access that patience? By remembering the way God has dealt with him. He can tap into God's kindness to him as he deals with others. In the verses immediately before these, Paul says God teaches, reproves, and corrects us too. Lean into his direction and kindness as you deal with others today. He's where the joy is. To listen to the God Shot again or share it with friends, go to kvne.com and click the God Shot link.

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1: 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Direction and peace, victory over areas he's struggling with. Lord, if it is your will, deliver him and heal him.

AVNE, and hopefully a great Memorial Day. I'm Nikki, and what can make it a little better? Oh, some birthdays, like one of our listeners and friends, Kyle Stover, celebrating. Happy birthday, Kyle.

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0: and John. Finished.
1: Amen to that. KVNE, hey, I'm Nikki. And you know, if you let him really be fully in control of your life, man, the things you can see. In fact, it's been the case for Philip. Can I tell you about him? See, at 94 years old, he's seen quite a bit. Some of this included surviving not only a POW labor camp, but the Bataan Death March that took the lives of many of his fellow Army troops in World War II. Throughout it all, a humble man is what Philip has become. This humbleness deserved some respect, though. So, his loved ones surprised Philip. With small pomp and circumstance, he was finally awarded the Prisoner of War Medal and the Bronze Star. As he said when asked about it all, "I've been blessed to come this far in life. I thank the Lord for watching over me."

my life was left in my own hands, it'd be pretty bad. And that's why I so trust when the Bible says in like books like Jeremiah that he knows the plans he has for us. Plans for welfare, not for evil, to give us a future and a hope.

0: on the Middle Cross.
1: A pretty powerful man. KBNE, hey there, I'm Nikki. And maybe you've had your concerns or been weary about that man and what he's done for you. Can I tell you, when you take that step and say yes to him, whew, there is so much freedom that comes with it.

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5: There's a Bible full of history of the ways that God showed up for his people. Just when you thought all odds were stacked against you, he shows up and does miracles. He does the unthinkable. And there's so many instances in my life where I can look back and say, he really has never, ever failed me. It's so easy for us to freak out and just say, God, where are you? Have you forgotten about me? This song, Ain't No Way, is just all about that declaration. There's no way you're going to let me down. You've been there for me time and time again. As I look back over my life, there's not one time that you failed me, and you're going to show up for me now. And that's what Ain't No Way is all about.

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0: Bobby Mack. 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
1: KBNE. Hey, and a good Monday. And for a lot of people, first official day of summer break. And, you know, if you have kids and they're out and they're running around and enjoying this time, you may also be thinking, what's next for them? Because we do as parents. We sit and we watch how they're growing and how they're changing. And maybe for you, you know in your heart of hearts that part of that growth is going to be questions about faith. But how do you pray for them through that? How do you teach them how to pray? Speaker Sheila Walsh has ideas.
2: I would say make it as natural and normal as possible. Like you're sitting at dinner, you've got young kids, somebody's having a meltdown, there's mac and cheese on the ceiling. Even in that moment, just to say, Lord Jesus, thank you. You love us. We're having a bit of a hard time here. Could you help us? And move on. Make it so clear to your kids that talking to God is as natural as talking to them. Like when I would be folding the laundry, I would be tucking a prayer into everything. You know, a little bonnet, I would be, as I folded that, I'd be praying over his mind, tucking up his little onesie or his little cardigan, and I'm praying for God's protection over his heart. I wish we almost didn't even have to call it prayer, because it makes it sound like it's something we do as opposed to who we are. I mean, I remember one night clearly when Barry and I were having some argument about Christian having a car and what was right and what we shouldn't do, and Christian walked in and he said, hey, you guys okay? And I was like, Lord, I know you hear all of this. We can't make up our mind what's the right thing to do here. Could you just help us? And then we continue the conversation. God wants to be so much part of your family. And if you're single, part of your single life, if you work with people that drive you bonkers, God just wants to be part of every part of our lives.

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1: 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He says, come. Come because, as Psalm 18 says, my way is perfect. 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He's a shield for all who take refuge in him.

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1: KVNE, hopefully. This Monday, a good one for you. I'm Nikki, and hi, who's this?
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1: Oh, okay, Erickson. 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
1: Okay, friend of Erickson. 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
1: KBNE, until we reach that final destination, that place with no more tears and heartache and hurt, we can lay our hurt at His feet. And for our friend Candace, that's been the case as she is healing from major jaw surgery. 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
4: 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Psalm 63 talks about God's love being better than life. When I think of the goodness of Jesus and all that he has done for me, I can't help but praise God. And this song just puts it all in perspective, not just because of what he's done, but just because of who he is. The Bible instructs us to love him with all of our heart, soul, and mind. Why? Because he deserves nothing less. He is worthy of it all.

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3: Father, let your kingdom come. 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
1: Will you take just a minute and join us for this noon prayer stop?
4: Hi, this is Sergio. Will you pray with me? Our Father who is in heaven, hallowed be your name. Your kingdom come, your will be done on earth as it is in heaven. Give us this day our daily bread, and forgive us our debts as we forgive our debtors. And do not lead us into temptation, but deliver us from evil. For yours is the kingdom and the power and the glory forever.

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1: All my desires reverse to keep the first things first.
2: 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Always. KVNE. Hey there, I'm Nikki. So why keep him first? Well, he knows our lives. He knows our hearts. And he knows the purpose and plan for us. The one who frees us and washes us clean wants the best for us. And in fact, when writing their song, Washed, Elevation Rhythm had that thought.
3: The Bible says in Ephesians 2:13, but now in Christ Jesus, you who were once far off have been brought near by the blood of Christ. And that's what the song Wash is all about. We are able to celebrate that we were once far off, and because of the blood of Jesus washing us, we are now near to the heart of the Father.

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2: 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So speak
3: 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I've had my own personal mentor in my life for over a decade now. My family will be led by a man of God. My son will be raised by his father. Watch him come alive
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0: Jen Fuller, Who I Am.
1: A child of God. KVNE, hey there, I'm Nikki. And you know, when it comes to growing up and trying to figure out who we are, you know, it takes some time. And it starts when we're young. And there's a lot that comes with those young years. In fact, Tim Hawkins has some thoughts about that for girls and boys.
2: I got three boys and a girl. Boys and girls are totally different. My boys are just violent. 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

So with all my heart and with all my soul and with all my might, I shall throw this rock at her. 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Go, find your mark, little pebble. Find your mark.

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1: KBNE, hey, I'm Nikki, and as we wrap up this midday show, as you go throughout the rest of this Monday, whatever you may do, remember how thankful you are to have the life you have. A life that we don't deserve. It has John 3:16 reminds us, he loved the world so much that he gave his only son, that whoever believes in him will not perish, but have eternal, everlasting life.

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2: Hey, this is Dave Fry from Sidewalk Prophets, and this is the story behind our song, Father, Let It Be. 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See, the more I live, the more I realize that asking for help, relying on loved ones, surrendering my will to the God that made the stars and yet somehow knows my name, see, that's true strength. When we can't understand the path that we're walking, when we want to hold on so tight it makes us feel comfortable but only wastes us away, in those moments we can declare, not my will, but yours be done. Trusting God with everything is a place of surrender and sacrifice, but it's the place I long to be.

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Good afternoon. I'm Linda. Hopefully you're reflecting today on Memorial Day on the verse in John 15, greater love has no one than this, to lay down one's life for one's friends. All of those who gave the ultimate sacrifice, we honor you today.

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1: KVNE, hey, I'm Linda. I love how Gen Z and millennials are getting back to physical media. My daughter, Kristen, has always been about physical books. She wants nothing to do with e-readers. She likes the feel of the physical book. So I love that reminder from Josiah to open up your Bibles, your physical Bibles. Maybe follow my daughter-in-law Meg's example. 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Dust it off and start reading God's Word.

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1: Stop listening to the lies of the enemy. He uses fear, and fear is a liar. He is the enemy because God says, "Do not fear. 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
2: KVNE, have you ever just met a kid or seen a kid in the neighborhood and you're like, I got to be friends with that kid? This is Super Kid. You got to hear this from John Weiss.
3: One day after work, I was driving home and pulled onto our street. And as I started to drive towards our cul-de-sac, a little boy came running out of the front door of his house in nothing but his underoos and a bathrobe tied around his neck like a cape. And his mom was hot on his heels, chasing him with a wooden spoon. And he's got his head cocked back and this huge grin on his face as his mom's yelling, "Stop, stop." A couple weeks later, I see him and he's buried up to his neck in this mud puddle. And I tell my wife, I'm like, I have to meet this kid. Like, this is my kind of kid. And we're up at the park one night with our two children and everybody's running around. And there he is. He's swinging on the swing set. And he's going as high as the swings could possibly take him. And at the top of the swing, he lets go. And he jumps and he hits the mulch and rolls like a stuntman. And then he jumps up to his feet and he's right beside me. And I said, "Buddy, what is your name?" And he puts his hands on his hips and with a superhero confidence and pose, he says, "My name is Christian." And I thought to myself, man, how fitting. Oftentimes with our faith, we lose that daring, adventurous spirit that we once had when we were children. And I think that's exactly why Jesus said, become like them.
4: There was a time that I swore I would never go back.

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3: 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You chase me down
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1: I know you see.
2: Okay, Vinny, God has been working on me ever since I lost my husband, Brian. I have been learning to do all of the chores in the house. And for some reason, I always get stuck on the trash because I never had to do the trash. My brothers did the trash. I was the only girl. And then I had a son and a husband who did the trash. You know, we did all of the other jobs. We did the cooking and we did the shopping and we did the chores inside the house. My son was the one that did the trash. So for some reason, I'm stuck on trying to remember to get that trash out to the road. But I've been doing really well. And I have two trash cans. I have one from the trash company and I have my own trash can. And if I forget one week, I have the extra trash can and I just pull both of them to the road the next week. Well, I got a letter from the trash company. They're changing their policy. And if you want to use an extra trash can, you have to use theirs. And so you can't use your own anymore. And then you have to pay $20 extra to get a second trash can. So here's what I'm doing, okay? Because I don't want to pay double for another trash can. So I'm just being very diligent about all of my trash and getting it out there and filling it up and once a week. I gotta do it to save money.

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1: KVNE. Hey, Mom, you need extra encouragement every day. I know. I've seen the young moms. My daughter-in-law is chasing around four kids, and my daughter, Kristen, has two, and some days they're barely breathing. So that's why we have Jill and Mary Catherine to encourage you every afternoon.
2: One of my favorite things to do is to take my kids berry picking. In my opinion, this is the perfect outing with littles because the snack is built in. I always think about Psalm 34 on these outings. Psalm 34:8 says, "Oh, taste and see that the Lord is good." As you consider the fruit of the Spirit, picture a feast of your favorite fruits. I think that it's in the love, joy, peace, patience, kindness, goodness, faithfulness, gentleness, and self-control where we are truly able to see the goodness of God. It's the sweet spot where everything that is good exists, where we are able to get a glimpse of God's character. I'm Jill with New Mercies for Moms. 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

0: Karen Daigle. Thank God I do.
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2: Here's the story behind Jamie McDonald's Ain't No Way.
3: There's a Bible full of history of the ways that God showed up for his people. Just when you thought all odds were stacked against you, he shows up and does miracles. He does the unthinkable. And there's so many instances in my life where I can look back and say, he really has never, ever failed me. It's so easy for us to freak out and just say, God, where are you? Have you forgotten about me? This song, Ain't No Way, is just all about that declaration. There's no way you're going to let me down. You've been there for me time and time again. As I look back over my life, there's not one time that you failed me, and you're going to show up for me now. And that's what Ain't No Way is all about.

0: 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Ain't no way.
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0: Marsha Layton, Into the Sea. 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
2: Hey, this is Cece Winans with the message of my song, Worthy of It All. Psalm 63 talks about God's love being better than life. When I think of the goodness of Jesus and all that he has done for me, I can't help but praise God. And this song just puts it all in perspective, not just because of what he's done, but just because of who he is. 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

0: What does being a mentor mean to you?
1: Hey, it's Kevin East with Mentoring Alliance. 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So speak
2: 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I've had my own personal mentor in my life for over a decade now. My family will be led by a man of God. My son will be raised by his father. Watch him come alive as
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0: Hey, I'm Linda. I love Oreo cookies. I can't eat them anymore, but I remember always having them. And then my daughter, Kristen, said that I never bought them. I never let the kids have Oreo cookies because they're not healthy for you, of course. But and then I thought, well, maybe I just got them and hid them for myself.
1: When my kids were little, I did have a secret weapon. I don't know if you guys know about this, but it's the Oreo cookie. It's sweet, dependable. It's like the perfect boyfriend, isn't it? These little, they're iconic. They're wonderful cookies. And I have no idea what the stuff is, the magical mystery cream between them. But I know that even if it was stuck between two pieces of carpet, I would eat that stuff. And I don't know exactly what it is, but I know that if you smash it into a DVD player or into the vents of your car, that it releases a quite pleasing aroma. I do know that. It's classic, but do you know that they're always trying to improve the Oreo? Have you looked on your grocer shelf? They've actually like coated it, double stuffed it, made it minty, they've dipped it, I don't know what they've done to it, but you know what I would like for my money is if they inverted it and they would take the creamy stuff and put one little cookie between the magical slices.

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2: Hey friend, I'm Lacey. I'm so glad you're here. On this Memorial Day, I would love to start this show off with a prayer. Father, we pause to remember those who laid down their lives in service to this country. Thank you for courage that willingly stepped into danger for the sake of others. Lord, remind us that sacrificial love reflects something of your own heart. And I pray that the families who honor the fallen today would feel your peace that passes all understanding.

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1: Hey, friend, I'm Lacey. On this Memorial Day, we remember. There's a small cemetery in Normandy where row after row of white crosses stretch across green grass. 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Jesus once said, "Greater love has no one than this, that someone lay down his life for his friends." Today we remember sacrifice, and we remember the Savior who laid down his life for the world.

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2: Hey, this is Dave Fry from Sidewalk Prophets, and this is the story behind our song, Father Let It Be. See, I want so badly to do everything myself. See, the more I live, the more I realize that asking for help, relying on loved ones, surrendering my will to the God that made the stars and yet somehow knows my name, see, that's true strength. When we can't understand the path that we're walking, when we want to hold on so tight it makes us feel comfortable but only wastes us away, in those moments we can declare, not my will, but yours be done. Trusting God with everything is a place of surrender and sacrifice, but it's the place I long to be.

I'm Lacey. On this Memorial Day, we stop and remember. There was a soldier who wrote a letter home that simply said, "If I don't return, tell Mom I wasn't afraid." There's something beautiful about courage that chooses love over self-preservation. And every act of sacrifice points us to Christ, who willingly walked toward the cross, knowing exactly what it would cost him.

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1: Hey friend, I'm Lacey. The Bible says God is our refuge and strength, a very present help in trouble. Today we pray for families carrying memories that still ache on Memorial Day. Lord, be near to every Gold Star family and every grieving heart. 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

Hey friend, I'm Lacey. On this Memorial Day, we reflect and we remember. During World War II, chaplains often carried no weapon, only Bibles, bandages, and prayers. Many ran directly into danger to comfort dying soldiers. It reminds me of Jesus, the Good Shepherd who walks toward wounded people instead of away from them. What kind of love?

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0: Chris Frank, thankful.
1: Hey, friend, I'm Lacey. You know, Memorial Day is more than cookouts, although those are fun, and long weekends. It's a reminder that freedom has always cost someone something. And as Christians, we know our eternal freedom carried the greatest cost of all, the body and blood of Christ poured out for sinners like you and me, friend. Thank you, Lord, for coming for us.

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0: Mary Claire, There's a God.
1: Hey friend, I'm Lacey. On this Memorial Day, we reflect and we remember. Here's a story of a medic in Vietnam who kept running back into gunfire to rescue wounded men one by one. 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